0: It's ever so nice and peaceful up here, Joe. Nice view, too.
1: Aye, very nice, Petunia. And look at that nice little boat. He's having a lot of fun out there in his little dinghy. That's what they call them, you know, sailing dinghy.
0: Are they nice people at Aratel, Joe?
1: Hey, hello. Now he's slicing his main bread.
0: Though I don't think the man on table number 6 is very nice.
1: Hey, do you think he's in trouble, Petunia?
0: Oh, no, Joe. He's just enjoying himself on holiday.
1: He's decided to have a swim. Now he's going to climb back again. I expect that water's a bit cold, don't you? Oh, he's changed his mind. He's waving to us. Go away! I can't say I recognise him, though.
0: Well, he must know us. Maybe it's the gent on table number 6.
1: No, it's not him. He's much... Oh, now he's shouting. Lovely day, isn't it? Help! Help! Dial 999 and ask for the Coast Guard! I can't hear a word he's saying, you know. Help. Dial 999 and ask for the Coast Guard. Well, I never.
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0: a nice and peaceful up here, Joe. Nice view, too.
1: Aye, very nice, Petunia. And look at that nice little boat. He's having a lot of fun out there in his little dinghy. That's what they call them, you know, sailing dinghies.
0: Are they nice people at Arratel, Joe?
1: Hey, hello. Now he's splicing his main brace.
0: Though I don't think the man on table number 6 is very nice.
1: Hey, do you think he's in trouble, Petunia?
0: Oh, no, Joe. He's just enjoying himself on holiday.
1: He's decided to have a swim. Now he's going to climb back again. I expect that water's a bit cold, don't you? Oh, he's changed his mind. Oh, he's waving to us. Go away! I can't say I recognise him, though.
0: Well, he must know us. Maybe it's the gent on table number 6.
1: No, it's not him. He's much... Oh, now he's shouting. Lovely day, isn't it? Help! Help! Dial 999 and ask for the Coast Guard. I can't hear a word he's saying, you know. Help. Dial 999 and ask for the Coast Guard. Well, I never.
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Though this season of her life had been cold, lonely, and tough, though she slipped back into a darkness she had hoped by now to have overcome, she had learned a beautiful lesson as she kissed her girls goodbye and thanked them for getting her out the house. That maybe...

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She must hold on, and she must let go. She'll be all right.

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1: Welcome along to another edition of Wake Up, It's the Weekend. A very good morning. Welcome along to 92.2 Sheppey FM. I'm Steve Ralph with you through till 9 o'clock this morning, playing you a great mix of music to prize those eyelids open and get you ready for a great weekend.

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Secret Affair and My World. Well, I think it's time we had a survey question, just for a bit of fun. Get those brain cells awake this morning. Now, a survey said 40% of us would like to change this about ourselves. But what do you think it is? 40% of us would like to change this about ourselves. I'll let you know the answer in about 10 or so minutes' time.

at Sienna Spyro, Die on This Hill. If you just tuned or streamed our way, a very good morning to you. Very good morning from all the team here at Sheppy FM 92.2. Now, did you know washing your hands in cold water is just as effective as washing your hands in hot water? It's Visage now. Fade to grey.

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2: This is Wake Up.

Another very latest there from Bruno Mars, I Just Might. Welcome along to Sheppy's premier Saturday breakfast show. Wake up, it's the weekend. I'm Steve Ralph. If you'd like to say hello, then drop an email to contact@sheppyfm.org.uk. I'd like to say hello to a new listener, Keith Back, listening in Minster. A very good morning to you. Let's go back to 1973 with Maria Muldaur.

0: romance.
1: That's the great Maria Mulder there, Midnight at the Oasis. So earlier on, I posed a survey question. Tomma gave me the answer, I think. A survey said 40% of us would like to change this about ourselves. But what is it? But the answer is...

Just reading here, letting your dog sleep in the same room but not in the bed can help you get a better night's sleep. It's a great track now from the great Damien Madison.

There we are, the great Damian Madison. Don't you lie to me. I wouldn't do that. This is 92.2 Sheppy FM. Very good morning to regular listener Keith Ambrose, listening with Nan Barb in Sheerness. Many thanks for your company on this Saturday morning.

Ellis Begster and Hypnotized here on Wake Up It's the Weekend. Well, tea is officially our perfect winter companion. Experts have found Brits drink cuppas to feel comforted, warm and energised in the year's coldest stretches. More than a third of us see brews as a pick-me-up, and with 98% of us drinking at least one cup of tea a day. Only one, yeah. Loads more than one. Personally, I like a bit of coffee as well. Got my mug here. Not my Sheppy FM mug because my son broke it again. Oh.

Reds ABC, all of my heart. Well, I'm reading here that Britain is apparently falling out of love with sliced bread, which is wild considering it's literally a thing we compare everything good to. Yeah, best thing since sliced bread, yeah. A big bakery has revealed sales of standard loaves have been dropping since COVID, and even the big names are down more than 15%. Turns out everyone's gone fancy and is now buying artisan loaves and sourdough like we're all starring in our own bakery documentary. It's DJ O now and End of Beginning here on 92.2 Shep.

0: are the Brotherhood of Man. They are united we stand. So apparently taking a 5-minute power nap could actually make your brain quicker and sharper. That's what a new study says. Basically, if you're someone who randomly falls asleep on the sofa for just a minute, congratulations, you're apparently boosting your mental agility. Regular snoozers came out on top, which means all those tiny naps you take after scrolling too long actually are doing you a favour.
1: Take it back, take it back, take it back.
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That's Nelly Furtado and Man Eater. 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

that's the latest release from Smiley, Superman or Jesus. What a great track. Well, I'm just reading here that we sup 53 million cups of tea before 9 a.m. every day. Yeah, I'm drinking coffee at the moment. More than half, 59% of brew lovers say they can't start the day until they've enjoyed their first cuppa. 64% of us credit tea with making them more productive. And 78% say it sets them up for the day. Builder's tea is our overwhelming favourite in the morning, 52%, followed by black tea, 16%, and green tea, 10%. Let's go back to the 1970s now with a lovely track from Jefferson Starship. Count on me here on Wake Up. In-

the latest one from Agnes. Wake up. Yeah, indeed. Wake up, it's the weekend. On award-winning radio for the island, 92.2 Sheppey FM. 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

back from 1976. That's me from ABBA. Here on 92.2 Sheppy FM. Well, apparently more than half of dog owners are apparently feeding their pets pizza. Fish and chips and even bacon sarnies, which explains why so many pups are turning into furry barrels. Shocking stuff. Anyway, here's Pink. This

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Playhouse Silver Lining back from 1967 from Jeff Beck. Well, I think it's time we had another survey question just for a bit of fun. The average person will say this about five times today. But what are they saying? The average person will say this about five times today. But what are they saying? I'll give you the answer in about 10 minutes' time. It's Duran Duran now. Is there something I should know? Here on the mighty 92.2 Sheppy FM.

that's Sabrina Carpenter. Please, please, please. Well, I'm just reading here, one in eight of us guys have a pet name for our cars, with Scarlett O'Hara, Ford Fiasco, and Mac Cardle, among the more silly names as we call the motor. Researchers found other unusual names include the Purple People Eater, Sexy Bob the Fourth, and the Beast. Other standout names include Falcor, the Phantom Flyer, and Supercharged Fire Pony. What? Have you got a name for your car? Mine's called Tykey. He's the Partridge Family now.

the Partridge Family. I Think I Love You with David Cassidy there on lead vocals. Don't forget that contact email address. It's contact@sheppyfm.org.uk.

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1: This is Wake Up, It's the Weekend. He's Teddy Swims.

from 1974. That's Elvis Presley there, My Boy. Well, I think it's rather overdue that I gave you the answer to that survey question. Yeah, that was a long 10 minutes, wasn't it? The average person will say this about 5 times today, but what are they saying? The average person will say this about 5 times today, but what are they saying? Well, they'll be saying, thank you.

at Chapel Roan, Pink Pony Club here on Wake Up, it's the weekend. Just a reminder, coming up at 9 o'clock after me, it'll be your Schools Out the Youth Show. So keep it locked to 92.2 Sheppy FM. Gonna play this next track for our very own Sadie. I know she's a bit partial to a bit of Jason Donovan.

the trogs any way that you want me. Crumbs, look at the time. We are just about out of it. In a few moments' time, we'll be handing over to the youth team. Many, many thanks for listening this morning. I'll be back next Saturday to do it all again between 7 and 9 a.m. here on 92.2 Sheppy FM. Play me out today. Here's Olivia Dean, So Easy to Fall in Love. Take good care.

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4: Latest forecast for Kent. Today, temperatures down compared to yesterday, but still very hot. Showers clearing this morning, leaving it largely dry and sunny. Later on, a few further thundery showers could push in from the south.
5: Okay, so tonight, any showers clearing, leaving it dry with clear spells around dawn. Some areas of cloud will start to drift in front of the west through.
6: And your highest today is 26, your lowest is 22, your pollen is very high and your UV is high and your pollution is low.
5: Okay, so your high tide is at 47 minutes past 11 and your low tide is at 49 minutes past 5. You'll be updated in 2 hours.
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0: Today is day 178 of the year. It is Pineapple Day, National Onion Day, and hear this. 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

0: Zara Larsson, Midnight Sun on Sheppy FM. We're going to bring you all the greatest tunes today. But earlier I mentioned Global Smurf Day. Yes, yes. Global Smurf Day. You heard that right. So I'm going to be asking people in the studio, who is their favourite Smurf from Smurfs?
1: I don't think I've consumed any sort of Smurf-related media.
0: Oh.
1: I don't know.
0: I haven't watched Smurfs for a long time.
2: I like the old person.
3: I normally watch Smurfs at least three times. It's like when I'm ill.
0: At least three times a month. Three times a year.
3: No, I'll at least watch it once, every 3 months.
0: Every 3 months. Yeah. Once you've watched a movie, I thought you've watched it. Get on with your life.
3: No, but if I am alright. I mean, when I was younger, that was all I watched. And favourite Smurf will have to be Smurfette.
0: Of course.
2: My favourite Smurf was the old one.
0: Josh's favourite one was the old and grumpy one, I think it was.
3: Yeah. I was going to say Troll's one. I'm trying to think. Grandpa Smurf. Smurf's Grandpa Smurf.
0: I think it is.
2: Oh, it's either the evil guy.
0: Yeah, that's my favourite guy. He's not a Smurf, but he's the evil guy. And I love the evil guy. He's so evil.
2: Or the evil Smurf.
0: The evil Smurf. Oh, good one, Josh. Jake, you've got any Smurfs, you know?
4: I don't know any of them.
0: Okay.
2: Say the old Smurf, the evil one.
4: Well, I don't know who they are.
0: I mean, if you... If you are somebody who's watched Smurfs in the last 2 weeks, say, I want you to contact us by calling 01795-665-89 next.
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0: To get in contact with us, to tell me who your favourite Smurf is, because I just want to know who it is, because it's Global Smurf Day. But we now continue with Eiffel 65 Blue.

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0: She makes me want to JLS on Sheppy FM. It's time to play my little game called Guess the Intro. We need a jingle for that right now. Guess the Intro. I have got some songs lined up. How this is going to work is how we did it last week. Basically, we have Abby versus Sunny in round one. Yeah. In round two, we have Joshua versus Jake. In round two, and you guys easily thing, you have to guess the intro off the song. To make it fair for Abby, because she lost last week, I've looked through her playlist to see what songs she likes and listens to.
1: As I got heavily critiqued on my own playlist about what songs I'm listening to.
0: But she listens to mostly heavy pop, no, heavy dance. I'm like, that's a remix I haven't even heard of yet. Okay, it's starting off with round one with Sunny versus Abby.
2: Come on, Sunny!
1: Oh, wow.
0: Oh, Jesus Christ, Josh, leave him alone. Here it goes. We're going to make this quick. You guys, if whoever wins the whole thing will win
1: a yellow post-it note
0: that says guess the intro champion on it. Let's make this quick. Here's your first song.

0: Okay. Sonny said he doesn't know. Abby has her finger across her mouth right now. I'm doing it too. I can't really talk with it. Have you guys got any clue what that record is called?
1: No. I said I can't wait, but it's not that.
0: I can't wait is not it.
1: No, I just said that.
0: Nearly immediately, the title of the song was said.
2: The Weeknd.
0: Abby has got it. Abby looks quite excited right now.
1: I never get anything.
0: Okay.
1: Songs. I don't remember any of them.
0: Abby might know this next one because it might have been at the bottom or the middle of her playlist. But Sunny, it's fine. All you need to give me is the name. Not even. It's a remix of a song. You don't have to give me anything. You just need to say the answer.
2: I got this.
0: Here we go for round.
3: Come on, Sunny. Come on.
0: For round one, the winner could be Abby, or it could be a draw with Sunny. Here we go. Abby has gone, oh yeah.

0: I'm not giving you that because it.
1: Yes, Abby's got it. Abby has won. Well done, Abby. You've actually
2: no
1: won something.
2: No one seems happy that I've won that.
1: Sonny wasn't happy because he lost. It was a remix. It was a David Guetta remix of Satisfaction.
3: Right.
1: Of course. I paused it just before it said Satisfaction, so.
3: That's fair enough.
1: To give it a fair.
2: I was like, I needed the words to start.
4: Yeah,
1: yes. It is now time for round two. Jake versus Joshua. Hello, guys. Are we excited for today's round?
3: No. Hi.
1: Did you just say no, Josh?
4: Yes.
1: Okay.
2: The one who literally said it like 1 second every time you put it.
1: Jake, are you ready?
3: Just about.
1: Let's go with your first song. Today's theme is, their theme was dance songs. Your theme is 80s music.
2: Oh right, no, it's easy.
1: Here we go. Your first song is this.

0: Okay, I've given you 34 seconds on that, basically 35.
1: Surely.
0: You have surely heard that somewhere in your life.
2: I don't know the title. Experiment is fair enough.
0: It is two words repeated, let's say that.
3: Right.
0: Come on, Jake.
2: Fun,
0: fun. Joshua. Pardon?
2: Fun, fun.
0: No.
3: No.
0: There are only three word letters.
2: Oh, I think I'm... Oh!
0: I mean, you can get this. Yes, Joshua.
3: That was
0: it.
3: Well, I don't know. It was a stupid hint.
0: Okay, are you ready for this next song?
3: No, I'm not.
0: Jake is not ready. Let's try it out. Will Jake get it to stay in the run?
3: Probably not.
0: This could be Abby versus Joshua.
2: You probably will.
0: Here we go. Oh my God, Joshua. Did it almost immediately. Jake, how are we feeling?
3: You should have stuck a 90s
0: song in for me. Oh no, I should have done that. Okay, that means it's Abby versus Joshua after 10 o'clock with the final round of Guess the Intro. We're leaving you with Stand By Me and Baseline Junkie before your 10 o'clock community news. It's on next.

0: Stand By Me, Ben E. King on Sheppy FM. It was a surprise that Abby has got to the final again. Will she win it though after 10 o'clock? We've got some good songs. Then we've got community news, and then we'll be back straight after with the last final round of Guess the Intro.
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3: Okay, last one for today. 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

like me, cause I'm the one you got in turn that breaks the mold. 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

0: Mr. Vane, Culture Beat on Sheppy FM. It's time for today's final. Joshua's excited. Abby's just going with her knuckles all together on her chin. Standing. It's a very. How do you do that?
1: Two hands.
0: Yeah.
1: Put your hands against each other.
0: Oh, your intertwine them.
1: Intertwined.
0: How can you do that standing up? You have to have like a table. Anyway, I've got Sunny next to me.
2: I'm here.
0: Yeah, Sunny's here. Sunny's here.
2: Come to say hi.
1: Sunny, you've got a piece of hair like twisted up.
2: I know. Leave it alone. Leave
1: it's
2: it
1: just
2: out.
1: Just like one singular.
0: Okay. I have the guesty champion.
1: Post-it note.
0: No, guess the intro champion.
1: Post-it note.
0: But it's got no name on it. So we have to find out whose name going on it. Whose name is going on it, sorry.
1: I
0: haven't. Look.
3: Abby.
0: I haven't put anyone's name on it. So, yes, it is Abby versus Joshua in today's final of Guess the Intro.
1: Oh, I know them, Sonny.
2: Maybe.
0: I mean, they're good songs.
2: I know number five.
1: Will I know them?
0: This one.
2: I know that one.
0: That's not even on it. Those are the three that they're getting.
1: Three?
0: Yeah, you get two songs, and if you both have 1 point, there's another song.
2: Oh,
0: so it's already queued up, so I don't have to go. So you want to get on with it, right?
1: Yeah.
0: You know, some more chit-chat? How's your day been?
1: It's been all right.
0: What did you have for breakfast?
1: Squares.
0: I don't think people on the other side of the radio waves can see you going, squares.
1: Squares.
0: How's your week been?
1: It's been all right.
0: Are you ready?
1: No.
0: Joshua says he's not ready. What do you think about that?
1: I think he's just, I don't know.
0: Okay.
3: Stupid.
0: I don't care. Let's go on. You've got this first song. I'll play something of it. Sunny, you are the person, because I've got headphones on and I can't hear them because of the song. Yes. You are the person who needs to tell me or attack me when somebody calls out the answer.
2: Okay, I will do that.
0: Okay, you ready? Go.

0: Josh, you said it. Thank you, Sonny.
1: He literally said it in the song.
0: It was a very...
2: I had to make sure you knew.
3: You just held the wrong arm that he tapped you on.
0: He did that to me. No, it's because my fingers were on the microphone, so when you said it, it would go...
4: You should have played that song with my girl, can't I?
0: Too well. I'll do it next time, Jake. Don't you worry.
4: Yeah.
0: Okay. Joshua 1, Abby.

0: seconds.
1: Dude, do
2: 10
1: seconds. 10 seconds until I can answer.
2: Okay, Josh has now got 10 seconds. Actually, no, let's do 5 to 10 seconds and I'll just shout it really loud in the studio.
1: Just
2: no, I'll just go, go! And then, Abby, if you guess it before him, you get a point. And then it goes to the dun dun dun final.
1: Dun dun dun. Dun dun dun.
2: Final.
3: Okay.
2: If you had headphones on, that would be very loud and very funny. I guess you can say the next song's pretty easy. Here you go.

0: Come on, guys. Try to fight it, but it's never enough. My heart is hurting, it's more than a crush. Cause I'm frozen in motion, and my head tells. Okay.
1: That's
0: okay.
1: All you're getting.
0: That's all you're getting, because otherwise that leads to the actual chorus. Oh, come on, guys.
2: Actually,
3: I said my heart goes, but it's not that.
0: No, but it has heart in it.
1: Heart's the second one.
0: Come on, Joshua, you should know this.
3: Is heart, my heart?
0: No.
3: Your heart, our heart?
0: No.
3: Their heart?
0: No. Joshua, you should get this, because we have our little thing, which I can't help you with. Oh, come on, Abby. You should know this! I mean, like, it's so crazy.
1: We played it today.
3: Stop being kind.
0: Joshua,
3: stop being kind.
4: I don't actually know it.
0: Oh, come on, Josh.
3: Josh, you do know it.
4: I just want to be kind.
0: Do you want to hear the next part of the song?
3: It might help you.
0: It might help you.
3: I've already sung the whole song in my head and it hasn't done anything.
0: Wait. Sing it for us.
3: No.
0: Why? I want to know what your thought process is about this. You sung it wrong, I think.
3: I don't know it.
0: Oh my god. Okay, we're playing the next part of the song because I can't be bothered to put another song on. Okay, here's the next part. This is the chorus part. Oh, come on.
3: My heart goes.
0: No.
3: No. I swear.
0: Okay, two parts of your body. I'm giving it away, basically.
3: Head heart.
0: Oh, you're so close.
3: Brain heart.
0: No. You had it on your first one. You just missed the word.
3: What, brain?
0: No.
1: What was your first guess?
0: Oh, my God.
3: What's my first guess?
0: No.
3: I said head heart.
1: Yeah, it's yes. In the middle of the two words.
0: What's in the middle of the words? What makes grammarly sense with that? Think. Okay, let me.
3: I feel really stupid.
0: If I say it, you're gonna feel, oh my god, what the. Oh, you should know this. Oh, come on, you said it, but you just missed one word. There's three words.
3: Head, something, heart.
0: Yes.
1: Oh my god. It's got a conjunction in the middle of the two.
3: Head, two,
0: heart? No. You're on the lines, though. You're on the lines. Joshua, how do you not know this?
4: I don't listen to, like, some of these songs.
3: He does know this. He's just being kind.
4: No, I don't.
3: I know this.
1: I love this song.
0: Come on, Abby. Joshua's giving it to you.
3: I know, but I still can't get it. Head,
4: but heart?
0: I don't
3: know. No. Head, tails, heart? Head and heart?
0: Yes!
1: Oh my god.
0: That took so long to get.
3: How long did that take?
0: I don't know. We started this segment at 10 past and now it's 18 past. Let's have a little listen of what the song actually was because it took that long. Okay, Joshua, we've got

0: a little thing where I go ba ba ba ba ba ba ba ba ba ba. Hey.
1: But
0: something.
1: I thought it was head a ha.
0: Yo, you just gave that to Abby. Here's your last final song. Whoever gets this wins. The guest, the intro champion.
2: I don't even know this one. I've probably heard it before, but I don't recognise it by the
0: name. It's a new song. No, it's not a new song, but it's being popular.
1: Oh, please be good.
0: I think it said it was in the chart, Sheppy FM chart.
1: Okay,
0: let's get it on.

0: you're feeling the girth. Now you get it, now you're feeling your worth. Fitness how you used to make when everything used to hurt. It goes.
1: Okay, that's all you're getting, because it literally was going to say the name of the song.
2: I think I heard it say the name
3: of the song. I was just getting pulled into it then. I was liking that. I haven't got a clue, I've never
1: Sonny, heard. I don't know how you haven't heard this.
2: I haven't heard it, but
3: Sonny,
2: I do.
3: Can you give me a clue, please? Because I helped.
1: It's in a movie.
2: The name is a verb.
3: Wow.
1: It's in a movie, yeah.
3: Walking, talking.
2: It doesn't end with like ing, it's like a present thing that doesn't end with ing.
1: Come on. No.
3: Walk.
1: No.
3: Talk.
1: No.
3: Skip.
1: No. Are you just listing all the vowels?
2: Like running and walking. You're on the
3: jogging.
1: No. No.
3: Ow.
1: Josh is gonna give this to Abby, right? Yeah, no. Of course.
2: I don't think he knows.
1: Then think of the answer. What are you doing when you walk?
3: Forwards.
1: Yes. What's another thing? You are.
3: Moving. Going.
1: Yes, but it's not going, it's...
3: Go.
1: Yes, Joshua's got it.
2: Just got
3: it. Well done.
1: Well done, Joshua.
2: I don't know if that shocks many of us.
1: I don't think that really works, but I'm...
3: I'm singing this song in my head.
1: Oh, I have an idea. We're going to give you both a thing because that took that long.
2: I think both of you are...
3: That feels like just a sympathy vibe.
1: No, because you just both didn't understand.
2: I think we had a
3: subpar
2: selection of songs.
3: Can we please put on songs that are Abby-proof and we... Abby
1: they
3: will
1: were
3: be able,
1: Abby-proof.
3: They were Abby-proof. That means Abby couldn't get them. Proofed.
1: They were all songs that you should know. Anyway, we have some adverts and we'll be back in a minute.
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0: Yellow Submarine, The Beatles on Sheppy FM. You're listening to The Youth Show. We've got some absolute tunes coming up. But tonight, England is playing in the World Cup in their group stages.
1: Against Panama.
0: Against Panama.
2: And I am watching it tonight. It's probably going to be
0: who
2: the first time.
0: Who isn't watching it?
2: To be fair, yeah. It'll be the first one I'm going to watch in its entirety.
1: Abby straight away
0: Abby's put her hand up. What do you want to say?
2: Congratulations.
0: What do you want to say? You're not watching it.
2: No, Abby, that's fair enough.
0: That's fair enough. It's late.
3: But I will be googling the scores every 30 minutes.
0: Okay.
2: I'm only watching it because I'm watching it with friends.
0: The important thing about this game is we won our first match, and then everyone went crazy thinking, "Oh my god, it's going to come home. We're going to win," and everything. Then we lost/drew our second match.
2: Our second match, nothing basically
3: does
2: happened.
3: Does that mean like...
2: It wasn't very good.
1: You get 1 point.
3: Is that technically a win then?
1: No, it's a draw. 0-0.
3: Yeah, but like, 0-0, you still...
2: That's not a loss, to be fair.
3: You didn't lose.
2: But it was a boring match.
3: That's a win.
1: No.
3: Isn't it?
1: No, you still get 1 point.
3: Okay.
1: If you win, you get 3. If you lose, you get 0. If you draw, you get 1.
2: So yeah, so it's better than a loss, to be fair.
3: You got 1 point. That's still a win.
1: But England need to win to come top of their group.
0: So then we go into round 33.
1: Yeah, but then they're not gonna win it because then they have to play Ecuador. And then they have to play Mexico, and then they have to play Argentina, Portugal, and then France. So they're not gonna win it.
0: Yeah, and
4: yeah,
0: I think I saw somewhere that on the FIFA logo they have colours.
1: Yeah.
0: And over the last couple World Cups they've had colours of the people who have won. So they had light blue and white on last year's logo, and Argentina won the World Cup last year.
2: Huh.
0: And then the year before that, it was dark blue and white, and France won the World Cup.
2: Oh.
0: So this year, I think it's red and green they've got on it, which means Portugal's going to win, possibly. In theory, though.
2: Yeah,
0: in theory. It's only a theory, though.
1: Or, if it's... Wait, did you say red and orange?
0: I think it was red and green.
1: Oh, Romania has red and green,
0: ooh,
1: so they can win it.
0: But
2: England has red.
0: England has red. England
1: but they don't
0: has
1: have
0: red.
1: Green.
0: But the interesting thing is, if we stop being, if they start actually scoring goals,
2: yeah,
0: like
2: maybe
0: Harry Kane's,
2: if they, yeah, start
0: we could win the World Cup.
1: But we're not.
0: But we're. Don't know, Josh. We've got a good team. Coming up next, you've got Three Lions, and then you've got some absolute tunes coming up soon.

0: the weather in just a moment.
1: If you're caring for someone receiving a repeat prescription, they could be storing up medicine they don't use or need. This year alone, an estimated £4.9 million will be wasted on unused medicines, which could be reinvested into improving your NHS services. So don't be afraid to check their medication. Encourage them to only order what they need and take any that's not being used back to their local pharmacy for safe disposal. 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
2: Latest forecast for Kent. Today, temperatures down compared to yesterday, but still very hot. Showers clearing this morning, leaving it largely dry and sunny. Later on, a few further thundery showers could push in from the south.
3: These showers will be clearing, leaving it dry with clear spells. Around dawn, some areas of cloud will start to drift in from the west, though.
4: And your highest today is 26, your lowest is 22. Your pollen is very high, your UV is high, and your pollution is low. Your sunset is at 9:18.
5: Your tide times today, your next tide time will be at 11:47, which is high at 5.09 metres. Your next tide time after that will be at 5:49, which will be 1.28 metres. 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

0: party rock anthem. LMFAO. Let's go on. Let's do this weekly £20 voucher thing. Abby, you're normally good at talking about these stuff.
1: Okay, so as you may know, there is a £20 voucher that we give out every single week.
0: Dun dun dun!
1: Thanks for that, Jack.
2: Amazing.
1: This is for the Seaside Bar. It is at the Lees? Yes.
0: I don't know.
1: I guess so.
0: It is on the Isle of Sheppey.
1: It's down there, I'm pretty sure. And this is a voucher for the Beachside...
2: The Seaside Bar.
0: There you go.
1: And you can use it in their bar or restaurant.
0: We've got
1: this
0: is for
1: £20.
0: It's not the Seaside Bar. It's the Beach Bar and Restaurant. I got a voucher here
1: okay.
0: for the winner.
1: And yeah, so these are £20 that you can use in their bar or restaurant. All you have to do is call into the studio, text into the studio, or email the studio. And
0: but
1: how can they do that,
0: late,
1: Jack?
0: We're too late to do it today.
1: No.
0: You're too late to do it for today.
1: Okay.
0: But
1: do it next week. Get in

0: next week.
1: Do it next week.
0: Guys.
1: Yeah, you can get involved and get £20 possibly voucher. By calling 01795-665-898.
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1: 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Just say, can I be in the draw to win it? And just put your name and then we'll get you in it for next week. But, Abby, do you want to do the honors and press the button with the spin wheel on? Oh.
0: Done.
2: Great.
1: It is Vinny. You have won £20 for the beach bar and sea thingy.
0: Thingy?
1: Beach bar.
0: You've got it in front of you.
1: Okay.
2: It's right there.
0: You can read it.
1: The beach bar and restaurant. Yeah, you've won £20 for that. Congratulations. We'll get that to you as quick as we can. Maybe like the delivery services. Quick, we're at your door. And no, we'll just get it to you.
0: Or you could come and get it, one of the two.
1: Up next, you've got some adverts, and then Into the Groove, Madonna.
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6: 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For inspiration.

0: Okay. All the small things, whatever their name is.
1: Okay, I'm back in hot seat. That means we have to speak about lunch, because I always speak about lunch.
2: Yeah!
3: What a change,
1: eh? Jack literally rolled his eyes when I said lunch.
0: They're all quite excited about this.
2: Lunch.
1: Like a good lunch?
3: Me.
2: Right,
3: oh. I love a good lunch.
0: Okay.
3: That makes no sense.
1: Anyway, what type of lunch are we feeling like today?
0: Josh has got his hand up.
1: By the way, Josh has literally just put up his hand to answer this.
2: Yeah.
1: We're not in school.
2: Oh.
1: Anyway, what lunch? What lunch?
2: Because it's warm and I don't like eating stuff when it's warm. I'll have a snack pack or. Snap packs are basically anything you can have, like picky bits.
1: I love
2: picky bits.
3: Oh yeah.
1: Picky bits are amazing.
2: Yeah.
3: Right.
2: Or if I don't want that and it's a cold day, I'll have like spaghetti and meatballs or something like that.
1: Isn't that like a dinner?
3: Yeah.
1: No. Not lunch.
2: I had it for lunch and dinner once.
1: Oh, fair enough. What about you? Jake?
4: Well, for quinoa, that's the Welsh word for lunch, I like a good pub meal.
1: So, if it's a hot day like today, what is your go-to lunch?
4: Still something that's... not because I'm me. I like something that's nice and big. If it's a cold day, then I do like something quite hot. But even if it's a hot day like this, I do like something a bit cooler.
2: Also, if anything for dessert, I would have like an ice cream or something.
3: Do you have desserts to lunch?
1: Yeah. I don't.
3: I feel like dessert is a dinner thing.
1: I know.
4: No, I have desert. I have sand.
3: Brilliant.
1: What about you, Sunny? On a hot day, what would you have? And what on a cold day, what would you have?
3: Well, today I'm going out with some friends for lunch, so not sure what that's going to entail, because I haven't been told.
4: Mind if I tackle?
1: You haven't been told?
3: No, they haven't told me. Probably for a cold day. A cold day, I would probably have something like...
2: Meatballs?
3: I don't know, I kind of have the same food on a cold or a hot day. I would probably usually just get like a meal deal from somewhere.
1: Yeah. Fairs. What about you, Jack?
2: Just have food?
3: Food.
4: Just
3: have none of it.
4: Yeah.
1: A bit more detail than that. I don't think Jack likes talking about food.
4: No, probably makes him hungry.
3: Makes him sad.
4: Yeah.
2: Yeah.
1: He just goes really like...
3: He's just as soon as like any sort of like midday meal is mentioned, his whole mood just lowers.
4: Maybe because he gets like drab.
5: I'll talk about anything except for lunch.
3: Anything but lunch.
4: Why are we talking about dinner? If we talk about tea.
5: What?
1: Anyway, we're still on food. Come on, what type?
2: Food.
1: If you had to name one food that you would have, what would it be?
5: Food.
3: You're so helpful.
4: Any type of food that...
3: Just like something... Specific.
1: Is under the food umbrella.
3: I think that's...
2: Food.
1: Food
2: is food.
4: Yeah.
5: Food.
1: Okay.
4: What about me? I like curry bost.
1: Mm.
4: It's lovely. It's a lovely German thing.
2: Nice.
1: Anyway, up next we have a request from Robin, and this is Sit Down by James.
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1: Goodbye from me, Abby.
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4: And goodbye from me, Josh.
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0: 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So it's a goodbye from all of us here in the studio.
4: Bye.
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1: Oh, it's ever so nice and peaceful up here, Joe. Nice view, too.
2: Ah, very nice, Petunia. And look at that nice little boat. He's having a lot of fun out there in his little dinghy. That's what they call them, you know, sailing dinghies.
1: People at our hotel, Joe.
2: Hey, hello. Now he's splicing his main brace.
1: Though I don't think the man on table number 6 is very nice.
2: Hey, do you think he's in trouble, Petunia?
1: Oh, no, Joe. He's just enjoying himself on holiday.
2: Oh, he's decided to have a swim. Now he's going to climb back again. I expect that water's a bit cold, don't you? Oh, he's changed his mind. He's waving to us. Go! I can't say I recognise him, though.
1: Well, he must know us. Maybe it's the gent on table number 6.
2: No, it's not him. He's now he's shouting. Lovely day, isn't it? Help! Help! Dial 999 and ask for the Coast Guard. I can't hear a word he's saying, you know. Help. Dial 999 and ask for the Coast Guard. Well, I never... If you see a boat you think may be in distress, dial 999 and ask for the Coast Guard.

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4: Ooh, Scorchio. Good afternoon. Welcome along to this warm Saturday afternoon. Don't forget there's a charity football match happening tomorrow. It's at the Shippy United Ground Stadium, Holm Park, off of Queenborough Road. And it's between DS Smith and MKE, with all the proceeds going to mentalk.uk. 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So the charity football match tomorrow at the Sheffield United Stadium here on the island in aid of Mentalk UK. 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At the Criterion Theatre and Heritage Centre in Bluetown, they have a barn dance happening on Wednesday the 1st of July. 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All tickets are subject to booking fee. If you want to get booked into this, the number is 01795 662981. 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

Good afternoon, people in Radio Land. Welcome along. This is Mick Terry, or I am Mick Terry, and this is Classic Hits Rewind. Second edition of the month, and this is the one that's where all the songs are linked by one particular word. Ow! Would you stop slapping me when I'm trying to do a radio show? Very rude, and it hurts. So how are you getting on in the heat? Blimey, it wasn't yesterday a one, eh? Wow. A little bit easier today, but still very, very warm. And the music's really very hot as well between now and 3 o'clock. Probably will be after that as well at 3 o'clock. Better say that, otherwise I'll get a slap later on from Sarah Jane. But this is the weekend, this is Sheppy FM, now on DAB, across Swale and the Midway Towns. All the songs linked by a word, and that word is broken.

Let's start with this one from 2009. It was a big number 8 hit here for Alexandra Burke, and it is Broken Hills. Good afternoon.

Do you remember that one from 2008? Reached number two here in the UK charts. James Morrison teamed up with Nelly Furtado and Broken Strings. From 2008, let's go back to 1992. All these songs, as I said today, have got the word broken in the titles. And this is Annie Lennox with a big, big hit, reaching number eight. Number eight. And this is Walking on Broken Glass, not recommended.

Talent she is. Annie Lennox, of course, had a big hit career alongside Dave Stewart as part of the Eurythmics, or one of the members of Eurythmics, but also a great solo career as well, including that one, as I said, from 1992, Walking on Broken Glass. Good afternoon to Babson family in the garden, in the shade, looking forward to Classics Rewind. I hope you're going to enjoy what you hear. All the songs with the word broken in. This one from 1988, a number 10 hit here for Whitney Houston, Where the Broken Hearts Go.

Such a talented lady, taken far too soon there, Whitney Houston. And where do broken hearts go? In the show today, lots of different genres of music, so mix it up a bit. And we had some soul there from Whitney. We've had pop, of course, coming up in the last three songs we've had before that. And now some Motown, classic Motown from 1966. This was all a hit when it was re-released in 1974. It got back in the charts here in the UK and did quite well, getting number four, which was higher than it got first time around in 66. Jimmy Ruffin, What Becomes of the Broken Heart.

Back to 2010 for that one. Great, great music there from Alicia Keys. And Try Sleeping with a Broken Heart. That's what it's about today here on Classic Extreme Wine. All the songs with the word broken in the title. And this one from 1993, it's an LP track by Take That, but very, very popular, as the band were in those early days. And this is called Broken Your Heart. From the album Everything Changes.

0: 2009, the album was called I Am Sasha Fierce. And of course, Beyonce there with Broken Hearted Girl.
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Yes, back to the 80s there, 1988 it was. They are family group, Tongan American family band from Robbinsdale, a suburb of Minneapolis in Minnesota in the US of A, by the name of the Jets, composed of brothers and sisters Leroy, Eddie, Eugene, Hannah, Rudy, Kathy, Elizabeth and Moana. Wow, a lot of them who perform pop, R&B and dance music. They started performing as a family band back in 1977, it says here. Their biggest hit being Crush on You, and that one was from 1988. Across My Broken Heart, the Jets for you. If you're looking for somewhere to go out this afternoon, I know it's quite warm, but you can still go out and have some fun. Together for Luana, a Sarcoma Cancer Awareness Fun Day is happening right now at the Co-op Club in St George's Avenue here in Sheerness. Runs through until 4 p.m. So yeah, and the Sheppy M Roadshow crew are there as well, playing some great music for you through the afternoon. So yeah, get yourself along there and maybe raise some funds as well and have a fun time. Remember to keep hydrated as well. Now on a Tuesday evening, I'm the regular presenter of a two-hour show called Classic Country here on Sheppy FM. And this next group I played quite often, a great band from America called Rascal Flatts. And this song, Bless the Broken Road.

Cracking stuff there from Rascal Flatts. Reached number one in the American country charts and number 29 the Billboard Hot 100 pop music charts. Crossover hit there from Rascal Flatts, 2005. Move on now to Sunscream, an English techno house music band from Essex that scored a number of hits in the US in their club play chart and hot dance music, it says here, throughout the 1990s into the 21st century. They also have a rare reputation as a techno-based band that successfully performs concerts as well. They've had 12 of their singles entries into the UK singles chart. This one made number 13 back in 1992. These are Sunscream, with a song that was originally recorded by the late Marianne Faithfull, a title track of her album Broken English.

1961, they are a country pop crossover artist by the name of Concetta Rosa Maria Franconero, known to you and I as Connie Francis, American singer and actress, one of the top charting female vocalists of the late 50s and early 60s. She amassed over 200 million records sold, placing her among the best selling music artists in history. And we sadly lost her in the middle of July last year. That one from 61, as I said, Breaking In a Brand New Broken Heart. Up to the top of the hour we go with more country music from Willie Nelson. This is Broken Promises.

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2: Just after 1pm, temperatures down compared to yesterday, but still hot. This afternoon will be largely dry and sunny. Later on, those thundery showers look to push in from the south. Look at tonight, any showers clearing up, leaving it dry with clear spells. Around dawn, some areas of cloud will start to drift in from the west, though. Pollution is low, the UV is very, very high, and the pollen is very, very high as well. Wind speed of around 6 or 7 miles per hour, maybe increasing to 8 or 9 as we go through the late afternoon. Now that is from the southeast. Temperature is around about 25 to 26, but feeling is in direct sunlight like 31, so make sure you don't stay in that too long and use those protections as well, even if it's just a hat to protect your head. Humidity 65%, visibility very good. The tide information for you: high tide was at 11:47, just over 5 metres. The low tide is at 5:49 at 1.28 metres. And your sunset will be at 9:18.
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from her album, The Tortured Poets Department, from 2 years ago. Of course, that was the one only Taylor Swift released as just, well, a download, I guess. Reached the British charts and made number 8 and number 3 in the American charts as well. I Can Do It With a Broken Heart. Welcome into Hour 2. I'm Mick Terry. This is Classic Hits Rewind, going through till 3 o'clock this afternoon, where all the songs played today, this afternoon, all have the word broken in them. And we carry on with that with a song called Broken Hearted, released back in 1995 by the R&B singer Brandy. And also featured on this is Wanya Morris, who was a member of Boys to Men.

by reaching 50,000 digital downloads within 13 minutes. That takes some doing, doesn't it? In February 2007. She signed a 5-album contract in the United States with Clive Davis's record label J Records. That great, great song there from Leona from 2009 by the title of Broken. And talking of Broken, this one goes back to 1971, where it didn't reach the British charts, but it did make number one in America for the Bee Gees. How can you mend a broken heart?

number four hit number one in America back in the 1980s, 1985 to be exact, from the American rock band from Phoenix, Arizona, Mr. Mister, active from 82 until 1990. Band consisted of Richard Page on lead vocals, bass guitar, Steve George on keyboards and backing vocals, Pat Mistolotto on drums and percussion, and Steve Farris on guitar and backing vocals, of course. And a follow-up hit to that was Kiri as well, which also went to number one in America. I hope you're enjoying the music. All the songs with Broken in the title, and there's lots still to come as well. You probably remember some of them, maybe some you won't. I'm sure you remember this one, though, from Paul Weller. This is Broken Stone.

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Yes, even Elvis has got in on the action today. A song with Broken in the title. 1 minute 34 must be one of the shortest songs that he ever recorded. Taken from the film It Happened at the World's Fair, from the soundtrack to that film. Also released a single where it reached number 11 in the Billboard Hot 100 and number 12 here in the UK back in 1963. From 63 we moved to 2019 and an album track that was very, very popular from Kelly Clarkson. This is called Broken and Beautiful.

Kelly Clarkson, Broken and Beautiful. Been looking down the list of songs that I'm playing today, so all with Broken in the title, and there's not many of them that got to number one. In fact, there's only two that made the UK number one, and I think it's one, two, three that made the American number one as well. A couple that made number one in the American country charts also. So maybe Broken, songs with Broken in, not that popular. Well, they are popular, big hits, but not popular enough to get to number one, if you see what I mean. This one did make number one. Back in the UK in 1989 from Jason Donovan. Yeah, you know the one. Too Many Broken Hearts.

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Number 12 hit in 2012 for Pixie Lott. Yes, that's who it was. And Broken Arrow. Now it's back to 1972 for this one. Rod Stewart was doing very, very well at the time. And a song that features his vocals was re-released and got to number 2 in the charts. No, number 3, yes. Python Lee Jackson were a rock band that started in Australia and were active from 65 to 68, with a brief sojourn into the United Kingdom in late 68 to mid-1969. The group recorded a single, In a Broken Dream, in October 1970, which featured Rod Stewart as guest vocalist. The group reformed in 1972 and the single was re-released and picked at number 3, as I said. The group disbanded again later that year. But here is the song.

Great, great music there from Python Lee Jackson, of course, featuring Rod Stewart in A Broken Dream. Now, follow me with this one, because it's a little bit, well, you'll see how it goes anyway. A Push Baby are a British pop duo from Manchester, England, consisting of singer Jake Rush and multi-instrumentalist Charlie Bagnall. They are signed to the own indie label Well Big Legend. In 2012, the band started as a four-piece band called Relics, and then became known as Rixton from 2013 to 2019. Their debut single is Rixton, Me and My Broken Heart. See where I'm going now? Charted internationally and got to number one here in the UK. They then went on a hiatus from 2016 and got back together as Push Baby in 2019. Well, here is that number one single, Me and My Broken Heart.

Brixton. Quite good, wasn't it? Yes. And me and my broken heart. Not me and my broken heart, but me and my broken heart. And now, a Eurodance music group from Toronto, Ontario. Eurodance from Ontario. Yeah, why not? Love Inc. And they DJ remixer producers Chris Shepherd and Bray Damon with Simone Denny on vocals, it says here. The group scored its first major hit on the Canadian pop charts with Broken Bones, which won Best Video at the 1988 Much Music Video Awards as well. Also did quite well in the charts. And here it is.

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1: It certainly is. Did you know that Sheppey Dance Academy meet every Sunday at the Shenstone's Working Men's Club? It's for under 21s and it's £3 per child, it says here, per person, I guess. That's every Sunday, Shenstone's Working Men's Club, Sheppey Dance Academy. Now, how about this? It's happening next weekend. July the 4th in the USA is Independence Day. In Sheerness, it's Live Music Day. Join the Sheppey FM crew at the Castle Tavern near the fire station here in Sheerness for a great day of music. We have an incredible kickoff with Amber and Gianni acoustic duo. Great music from the amazing Dynamics and the best Rolling Stones tribute act you'll find anywhere by the name of Stoned. 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Annie Love, featuring Lenny on guitar. 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It's on Friday the 10th of July between 7 p.m. and 11 p.m. Including a hot and cold buffet during the break as well. 07780 900 306. 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This is Shenness East Working Men's Club presenting that. 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

It's Ollie. Of course it's Ollie. Ollie Murs there. Welcome into Hour 3. This is Classic Hits Rewind. I'm Mick Terry with you till 3 o'clock. And we're playing songs with Broken in the title. And that one from 2022, Ollie Murs, A Diet of a Broken Heart. Let's hope you don't. You missed the rest of the show. This one was from Jake Bugg. Remember Jake Bugg? This is from a few years ago. And it's called Broken.

Sadly, it only made number 44 here in the UK charts, but I think it's a lovely song as well. Jake Bugg there with Broken. Now, I started that one of the early songs I played in the show today was called Jimmy Ruffin's What Becomes of the Broken Hearted. There's another great version in 1981, which got in the UK charts and reached number 13. It was by Dave Stewart and Colin Bluntstone.

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1: Song titled Broken Hearted by Lawson featuring B.O.B. It came out in 2013 and reached number 6 here in the UK charts. You may remember it, you may not. All the way back to the 1960s now. And here's Al Silla from Liverpool, of course. And Love's Just a Broken Heart.

country pop crossover hit there from Miranda Lambert back in 2013, and Mama's Broken Heart. Oh, and a little drum bang at the end of that. Right. So we're into the last half hour of the show. Sarah Jane is here. She's coming up to entertain you with some great music between 3 and 6 this afternoon. So meantime, I've got a few more to play. And this one from 2011, which was number 8 hit for Katie B. This is called Broken Record.

KQB there with a broken record. Where did that get to? That got to number 8 back in 2011. And now, Sunita. Remember Sunita from the 1980s? American-British singer-actress. She initially found commercial success in the mid to late 80s with singles such as So Macho, Toy Boy, and various others, including this one, Cross My Broken Heart.

choose for a favourite amongst her hits, that's probably the one. Crossed My Broken Heart there from Sunita. Back to the 70s we go. 1973, a big hit for the Scottish rock band Nazareth. This is Broken Down Angel.

0: A great, great band there, Dan McCafferty on vocals, and Nazareth there with Broken Down. Now, time for me to wrap things up. I have Green Day. You're probably wondering what's happened to that one. Boulevard of Broken Dreams, Al Green with a cover version of the Bee Gees song I played earlier. Nate Smith with Avril Lavigne, and Billy Dean to finish up this afternoon. Stay tuned for Sarah Jane, and look after yourselves. Enjoy the rest of the weekend in the warmth and the heat. Make sure you look after yourselves, keep hydrated, and look after those pets as well. Until next time, Mick T signing off. Bye for now.
1: Oh, it's ever so nice and peaceful up here, Joe. Nice view, too.
2: Aye, very nice, Petunia. And look at that nice little boat. He's having a lot of fun out there in his little dinghy. That's what they call them, you know, sailing dinghy.
1: Are they nice people at our hotel, Joe?
2: Hey, hello. Now he's splicing his main brace.
1: Though I don't think the man on table number 6 is very nice.
2: Hey, do you think he's in trouble, Petunia?
1: Oh, no, Joe. He's just enjoying himself on holiday.
2: He's decided to have a swim. Now he's going to climb back again. I expect that water's a bit cold, don't you? Oh, oh, he's changed his mind. He's waving to us. Go away! I can't say I recognise him, though.
1: Well, he must know us. Maybe it's the gent on table number 6.
2: No, it's not him. He's much... Oh, now he's shouting. Lovely day, isn't it? Help! Help! Dial 999 and ask for the Coast Guard! I can't hear a word he's saying, you know. Help. Dial 999 and ask for the Coast Guard. Well, I never. If you see a boat you think may be in distress, dial 999 and ask for the Coast Guard.
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0: the weather in just a moment.
1: 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So don't be afraid to check their medication. 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
2: Well, good afternoon and welcome to Music Jamboree. Show me Sarah Jane. This is your weather. It's still hot out there, isn't it, at the moment? But temperatures are down compared to yesterday. I still think yesterday was the hottest day of the year. But it's still a bit hot today. This afternoon will be largely dry and sunny, and later on, thundery showers look to push in from the south. Well, I thought last night with the thunder, it might have cleared the air a bit, but it hasn't, has it? Tonight, any showers clearing, leaving it dry with clear spells. Around dawn, some areas of cloud will start to drift in from the west. Your pollen count is very high for all you hay fever sufferers at the moment. UV is high as well. Pollution is low. Your sunset here on the island is 18 minutes past 9 o'clock. We are currently at 26 degrees. Your highs dips down to 25 from 7 p.m. and then your lows is at midnight and it goes down to 21. So it's still pretty pretty warm for this time of the year, isn't it, at the minute? Right, okay, your tide. Your next tide's at 17.49. That's your low tide at 1.28 metres.
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2: 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Yes, are we ready for this? Welcome to Music Jamboree Show with me, Sarah Jane, of course, taking you through till 6 o'clock. We've got the next 3 hours mixing and matching through the decades, as I do. So we can do anything from, say, 50s, 60s, right up to current day. Some new ones, a Sheppey chart. We've got the lot in there. And also your requests and, of course, your dedications. 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So I hope you've been enjoying the weather. It's far too hot, isn't it? I know we're moaning, but it goes from one extreme to another. Freezing cold, icy snowy, torrential winds, torrential rain, and then too hot. Oh, we'll never get anything in the middle. Right, next up, we've got Eric Pryde's Call On Me. We're going to do some summery songs today. So if you want a summery song, please get in contact. So Eric Pryde's Call On Me. And some of you lads out there might have remembered the video to this. Yes, for the young ladies doing their sort of gymnastic workout or mat workout, whatever they were doing. And then we've got Gypsy Kings with Bambaleo and Shakira, Waka Waka. Now, that's, I love that song, and that's really like a carnival song, and it won't be long, all the carnivals will be coming up very, very soon. You'll have the Lays Down one at the end of July, and then you'll have the Sheerness one. I'm not sure on the Sheerness date one. Then we've got a bit of Harry Styles. We've got Beatles, Good Day Sunshine. So we're taking you back to 60s there. And then 70s with Mungo Jerry in the Summertime. Do you remember Bobby McFerrin? Don't Worry, Be Happy. Yes, that's in there as well. We've got quite a few mixing it up for you this afternoon on this lovely Saturday, the 27th of June. And time's flying past, because that does mean then next week we're in July, aren't we? Wow, that's gone quick. Anyway, I'm going to be quiet and let you get on and listen to some music. So if you're doing a bit of housework at the moment, or you might just think, you know what, I'm too hot to do anything, I'm going to chew on rest. Or if you're doing a bit of gardening, making the most of it, then crank that volume button up and have a bit of a boogie to these. I'm sure you will. keep you nice and energetic and fit for the day. Might be sweating a bit though, but keep hydrated. Don't forget, guys, please look after those pets as well of yours. I've got my one of those cooling vests. She absolutely loves it. Best thing I ever bought. Stops her panting. I only put it on for about 10, 15 minutes so she don't overheat in it. Absolutely brilliant. I recommend them. Anyway, here we go. Take it away. 2004 this is. Only seems like 5 minutes ago. Wow.

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0: starting to cloud over a little bit here, this part of Sheerness, so I'm not sure we're going to get any showers. It does say there's a possibility we're going to get showers, so I would be careful, guys, if you're hanging your washing out at the moment, just in case it pours down. And did you hear the storm last night? Yeah, wow. But I do think the one we had on Tuesday night, Monday, sort of early hours into Tuesday morning, that was loud, wasn't it? It lit up my bedroom, the lightning. It's horrible, absolutely horrible. Don't like it. Right, also I'd like to thank Mick Terry as well for his classic hits. A Rewind show today. Mick will be back with you tomorrow, and I'll tell you all about that and about his show, what he's doing and what he's up to tomorrow a little bit later on. So let's crack on. We've got loads of songs in here. Next one I've got is Muse with Uprising. And then like I say, hello to Mrs. M and John. Hope you're having a lovely afternoon, keeping yourselves nice and cool. And us presenters here at Sheppey FM put a song together as a charity record, and we all had a little go in the studio singing lines, just one little liners and stuff. And we're going to play it. We have been playing it. I've heard it a few times come out through the week. It's just come out not long ago, for a few days, I think. And it's called Make Sheppey Proud. So it's obviously the M People song, Proud, but it's our own take on it. And it's called Making Sheppey Proud. That one will follow after Mrs. M. And it's so weird as well, because when I first heard it, I'm thinking, where's my voice? And all of a sudden, you get about 2 seconds of my voice, and it will snip. That's all you need, guys. That's all I'm going to say. 2 seconds of that is plenty. But before we go there, we've got a couple of ads that have just popped in. Let's play them out. And then we've got Muse, Uprising and Sheppey FM presenters featuring Hayley Duo, and called Making Sheppey Proud.
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Well, what do you think of that one, eh? Sheppy FM presenters featuring the Hayley duo, Making Sheppy Proud. What a great song. I remember doing that, and we had some fun that day. It was on a Sunday, and we was in the studios all day, and it was all a bit of fun, and that's our new charity single there. So I'm not sure where it's going out on social media at some point, I assume, on all the sites, but we'll let you know more of that. As soon as I know, I will let you know. Right, next up we've got Spiller and Groove Jet and Olivia Rodrigo, and the one at number one in the Sheppy chart with Stupid Song.

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Oh, taking you back to 1983 there. One of my favourite decades, of course, is the 80s. And that's Down Under, number one from them, Men at Work, of course. A Vegemite sandwich. Yes, yes, an Australian song. Obviously called Down Under, that's why. Right, I hope you're having a lovely afternoon, whatever you are doing today, guys. And I was looking out at the studio window again. I can't help it. It's there in front of me. And it is coming over a little bit dark there. A bit cloudy at the moment, so do expect a little bit of rain at some point. So like I said earlier, don't go putting your washing out and going out and leaving it, because you know what it's like here. You'll pull it out, think it's all nice and warm, get it all dry, next minute pours down with rain, you can't win. Right, next up we've got Calvin Harris with Summer. It was a number one for him. And then do you remember Terrorvision? And they done that song, Tequila, I Think I Love You, something like that. And Boney M and Daddy Cool. And don't forget as well, at the top of the hour, it'll be your community news. It'll be letting you know what's going on out there and events to go to. And the summer is coming up, because I can't believe we're in July next week. I was just speaking to Mick in the studio a little while ago, and I said to him, are you in next Saturday? Yeah, yeah. And I thought, yeah, it'll be the first of the month for the Rock and Roll Rockabilly Show. And I'm saying, yeah, that means we're in July. I was like, wow. But there you go. Right, okay. I'm going to stop waffling and let you listen to these songs back to back. Enjoy.

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2: Well, good afternoon and welcome to the Music Jamboree. Show with me, Sarah Jane. This is your local community news. Right, one of our presenters here, Ash, he's got a 24... Let's turn it down a bit so you can hear me. He's got a 24-hour fishathon, and Ash's goal is to catch as many fish as possible within those 24 hours. And that started next Saturday, the 4th of July, from 11am to 11am Sunday, the 5th of July. And that's at Stones Fishery. And you can sponsor Ash for the whole event, or just you can pledge any amount, or you can also pledge per fish, so how many fish he catches it. Even you can do it that way as well. And we do have sponsor forms here in the studio if you'd like to come along and put your name down for a sponsor. Or there's a GoFundMe page here as well, scan, and I think if you go on the Sheppey FM page it should be on there. Right, let's have a look as well. Sunday the 28th of June, that's tomorrow, isn't it? Yeah, it sure is. Charity football match. Gates open at 12 o'clock, kickoff at 1. And it's for Men Talk UK. And it's at Sheppey United Football Stadium at St Peter's Close Halfway. Tickets are £2 a person, under 12s go free. And food and drink are available. And all the proceeds this event goes to Men Talk, a great charity there. Right, on the, where are we then? On Wednesday, next Wednesday, the 1st of July, yee-haw, the Criterion Villa in Bluetown. They've got a barn dance. And that's on Wednesday, the 1st of July. Starts at 1pm, £15 per person. Includes sausage and chips. And all tickets are subject to a booking fee. So that's at the Criterion Theatre there, guys. If you fancy a barn dance, blimey, I've not seen one or been at one of them in years. But I've only done one once.
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Well, that's taking it back. Supergrass then, all right there. Remember the very, very early 90s, late 80s, early 90s, when indie music first, I'd say indie music first, come out. And you had the Charlatans, the Stone Roses, the Happy Mondays, and Supergrass and the Farm and all them. Do you remember them guys back in the day? Well, that's when I first started doing a bit of music for a club I used to go in, which was, I was underage, I've got to say, but I used to have blackcurrant and lemonade. And they used to serve me. I was, you know, sitting there and I had friends up there and stuff. It was like a gym and it had a bar in it. And then they said to me one day, then they knew I kept bringing new new singles in. And they said to me one day, have you got any gear? I said, yeah, well, I've got some record players. Why? He said, bring them in and plug in and go, see what happens. See, I said, well, I've only got my indie stuff because all my other stuff was like a little bit scratched up, really. Well, I used to play it, not look after my vinyl. And I'd done a couple of hours of indie music. It went down really, really well. And that's where I first started out doing music. Not so much the chat, not so much on the microphone. It was mainly just playing the music, so everyone. And from that, obviously, I progressed. But when I was that age, I was actually into a lot of 50s and 60s music more than I was on to the up-to-date stuff at that time. Same now, really. I catch up with it here, but I'm a little bit backwards in time with my music, like most people, I would think. So it's what you sort of like, isn't it? What you've grown up with, what your parents and grandparents used to listen to, that sort of thing. But yes, it's a bit quiet today. Where are you all? Where are you all? Very, very quiet. I've got Mrs. M and John on board, but I don't know about the rest of you. It's normally a busy one on a Saturday, but I've got to say, it is a bit hot and humid today at the moment, isn't it? Not as hot as yesterday, I don't think. I mean, that was hot. That was too hot. That was, what, 34, something like that? Ooh, too much, too much. So on that note, Mungo Jerry, he is in the summertime. Do you remember that? Of course you do. Then we've got Bobby McFerrin, Don't Worry, Be Happy. And then I've chucked in, got to chuck in a one-hit wonder from the 80s as well. So, and them three will be coming up right now. Can you believe this is 1970? I wasn't even born when this song was out. Wow. So old am I? 56 years old, really? Wow. And we're still playing it.

0: It will soon pass, whatever it is. Don't worry, be happy. I'm not worried.
1: Yeah, that's Bobby McFerrin there. Don't worry, be happy. Right, this next song is a one-hit wonder from the 80s. I want you to guess, see if you can guess the title and the artist as well. Don't cheat, no Googling or Shazamming or whatever you do. It's only a little bit of fun. I've played it many times before. I know it, obviously, because it's right in front of me. I picked it. But just for a little bit of fun. And if you do know, just for a bit of fun, even if it's just the artist and not the title or vice versa, give me a text on 07938221617. I think we need to all wake up, don't we? Ready? Ready? I'm going to play it right now. And if you listen, it might have the title of the song in the song. Get it? Get it? Right, okay. Here we go. It's a long one. It's 5 minutes long. Great start. Video's good as well. So one hit wonder of the 80s. Take it away and let me know if you think, even at the start now, do you think you know what it might have been? Name that tune.

Oh, what a song there. One Hit Wonder of the 80s. Who was it and what's the song called? Or if you know one or the other, please text me on 07938 221617, just for a little bit of fun. Now, come on, guys. Someone must be out there listening to me. Please send it through. And even if you've got the artist and not the title, or the other way around, yeah, a bit of fun. And I used to love that when it first came out. But probably a bit weird. Like, I used to love the One Hit Wonders of the 80s. There were some right classics there. That most, a lot of them got to number one. And as quick as they got to number one, they disappeared. So it's a shame. It's a shame. Right, next up, we've got Camila Cabello and Pharrell Williams with Sangria Wine. Then after that one, I thought, well, I'm going to follow that one with another cocktail. I think it's a Pina Colada song. Could do with one of them. Right now, it's hot in here today.

Yeah, that was Camila Cabello and Pharrell Williams with Sangria Wine. I like a bit of sangria. Taking you back to 2018. That only seems 5 minutes ago. Right, good afternoon, Tracy. Welcome. Unfortunately, my phone's been on charge, my mobile, because it completely died when I come in the studio. So I've just been charging it up. So no, I didn't see any messages till you just sent one through via the tech service, which is actually working today. Can you believe it for a change? So Tracy got the right song there, One Night in Bangkok. Yeah, but she wasn't sure the name of the band. So I'm going to tell you, I didn't get many people going through it. So talking about One Night in Bangkok, anybody been to Bangkok at all? Yeah. Oh, right, okay, nobody's speaking up. great place, very, very busy. Lots happening there in Bangkok, of course, if you've ever been before. And, right, let's put this next record on. This one, I really fancy one of these right now. Pina Colada, please. Rupert Holmes. It's called Escape, that's what it is called, and in brackets, the Pina Colada song. Most people get caught out on that one on quizzes, so if you ever go to a quiz, this comes on. The title is

as I said before, that is called Escape by Rupert Holmes. And as most people know it, the Pina Colada song. But like I said, if you ever go to a quiz, please do not put that down as Pina Colada song. It is called Escape. It's same. I tell you, I went to a quiz. I used to go a music quiz when I lived in Essex every week. It was a Thursday night to a local pub and we had our own little team. And you get all the same teams come in and you try and do each other, try and win each week. It's funny. And there was one question, well, there wasn't a question, you heard the music, which was Pretty Woman by Roy Orbison, but we all put Pretty Woman, but the actual correct title, this is how strict they were, was O-H, Pretty Woman. So we got deducted half a point. So they're little things I remember in the future. But yes, that was one night in Bangkok, and I said, have anyone been to Bangkok? I went to Thailand. When did I go to Thailand? I think February, wasn't it? February this year. And I actually liked it. It was very, very nice. I wasn't sure about it first of all, but I'm glad I went because I see it completely different to what I thought in my head. And I'll definitely go again. So that was One Night in Bangkok, and that was by a band. It's one hit wonder of the 80s by a band called Murray Head. Not Murray Mince, Murray Head. And Lisa, apologies, these messages have just come in. They're probably about, what's the time now? About an hour late, I think all the time is. Do you know what I think it is? What I'm going to blame it on? I think it's the heat. And I think the heat's slowing us all down. It's got to have done. So Lisa, well done to you. You've also got the title One Night in Bangkok. So has Tracy. Nobody got Murray Head though. So you can have a point each for that one. I might find another one in a little while. In the meantime, we've got Cliff Richard in the Shadows taking you way back with In the Country. And we've got the brand new one by the Chemical Brothers. It's called Go. Really great song. It really is. You listen to it. Here we go with these two back to back.

Bronski Beat and Mark Holman there, I Feel With Love. Different one for a change, isn't it? Right, good afternoon, Tracy. I have got your songs and I hope I've got the right ones by your message. I've got the Sisters, I Don't Feel Like Dancing. I think that's the one. And Maroon 5, This Love. I'm assuming it's these two. I'm going to play these just for you anyway. Here we go with these two. I don't know what is. I'm absolutely melting in this studio. I think it's getting hotter as the afternoon's getting on. Right, here we go with these two. Just for you, Tracy, and anybody else that likes songs like me. 2006 this one was. Wow.

Well, yeah, that was This Love, Maroon 5. That one went out to Tracy. I'm glad I got the right songs there for you, Tracy. Didn't do too bad, did I? Just working out. So I didn't have the artist. So I'm just using the titles. I think I know what it is, but I was right. Yay. I hope you enjoyed those two. Right, next up, we've got Dua Lipa and Illusion. And then we have got your weather at the top of the hour. But someone tells me it's been raining out there already. It said it was going to have a rain, but... I don't recall seeing it here in the studio, but there you go. I mean, we've got slightly blacked out tinted windows here, so I'll go and have a look in a minute. But it's still really warm, isn't it? Really, really hot. Hot and muggy. Right, okay, here we go with this one, and then your weather coming up very, very soon. Taking you back to

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3: 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This year alone, an estimated £4.9 million will be wasted on unused medicines, which could be reinvested into improving your NHS services. So don't be afraid to check their medication. Encourage them to only order what they need and take any that's not being used back to their local pharmacy for safe disposal. 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
4: Well, good afternoon and good evening, whatever you want to call it this time of day. Welcome to the great songs and afternoon of the Sarah Jane Show. Right, okay, let's do your weather for you. Tonight, any showers clearing, we're leaving it dry with clear spells. Around dawn, some areas of cloud will start to drift in from the west. So I think there might have been a little spot of rain out there at the moment, or there was, because it's gone all warm all of a sudden. Your pollen count's very high, your UV's medium and or moderate, sorry, and your pollution is low. The sunset here on the island today is at 18 minutes past 9 o'clock. We are currently at 26 degrees. It does drop a degree at 6 p.m. and then again at 9. Your lows are about 20 degrees at 2 o'clock in the morning. So it's still really, really hot stuff, isn't it? Yes. And your low tide this evening will be at 5:49 at 1.28 metres. Coming in now is Disturbed, the Sound of Silence.

Yeah, The Sound of Silence, a Cyril remix version. Now, I quite like that one, but I do often get asked to play the original by Simon and Garfunkel. And also Disturbed did another version, didn't they? A bit more rockier, a bit slower, a bit more rockier, but I still like it. Whatever one, I like them all. I do like them all. Right, Tracy, I found your song. I hope this one is correct. The Rasmus in the Shadows. Am I pronouncing the Rasmus? Is that right? In the Shadows. I'm not sure about this one, so I'll play it, to be quite honest with you, but I'll probably play it and go, oh yeah, I remember that one. And then I'm going to take you back. Do you remember London Beat? I've been thinking about you. Of course you do. If you're as old as me, you will. Here we go with these Back to Back.

0: Rasmus Moss in the Shadows 2004. Yes, Tracy, I didn't recognise it by its name, funny enough, until I played it, and I thought, oh yes, I'll recognise that one, of course, of course. And next up, I've got a couple of ads that have just crept in there, just crept in. I think I'm getting a bit of brain fog in here. The heat is making me so tired, and I'm going blah, blah, blah. Well, we're going to play these ads out, then we've got London Beat, I've Been Thinking About You. And then after that, I might have a little switch phone, what I've got in my playlist. Let's see. Here we go.
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0: Oh, it's ever so nice and peaceful up here, Joe. Nice view, too.
1: Aye, very nice, Petunia. And look at that nice little boat. He's having a lot of fun out there in his little dinghy. That's what they call them, you know, sailing dinghies.
0: Are they nice people at Arratel, Joe?
1: Hey, hello. Now he's splicing his main brace.
0: Though I don't think the man on table number 6 is very nice.
1: Hey, do you think he's in trouble, Petunia?
0: Oh, no, Joe. He's just enjoying himself on holiday.
1: He's decided to have a swim. Now he's going to climb back again. I expect that water's a bit cold, don't you? Oh, he's changed his mind. He's waving to us. Go away! I can't say I recognise him, though.
0: Well, he must know us. Maybe it's the gent on table number 6.
1: No, it's not him. He's now he's shouting. Lovely day, isn't it? Help! Help! Dial 999 and ask for the Coast Guard. I can't hear a word he's saying, you know. Help. Dial 999 and ask for the Coast Guard. Well, I never.
2: If you see a boat you think may be in distress, dial 999 and ask for the Coast Guard.
3: 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Our island's history is waiting for you to be discovered here on Sheffield.

is a Macho Mambo and Sway by Shaft. Not heard that one in a while. Well, I'm dancing away on the chair in here, and I am sure, and I'm positive, I took my headphones on for a little while, just checking my messages on my phone, and I'm sure I heard a bit of thunder. And I'm thinking, is it through my speakers, or did I hear it? And I did have my speakers on, to be fair, but I was like, what's going on? Woohoo! So I think it might do. Someone just say, yes, it was, and then I'm not going mad. Right, next up, we've got Basement Jacks with Red Alert. And I've got about another 15 to 20 minutes here in the studio with you this afternoon. It's a bit quiet out there at the moment. And I think as well, it's a bit muggy, isn't it, today? And we need that. I thought last night the rain and that would clear the air a bit today, but I think it's made it a bit worse, to be honest. But hopefully, there's going to be light rain and a gentle breeze. That's what it's saying. So hopefully, yeah, we'll go with that one, I think, so we can all have a rest. So the problem with us here in the UK, we're not used to it. We either get one or the other. You either get freezing cold, ice and snowed up, or too hot. And when you're abroad, they say, well, you go abroad. But yeah, it's different abroad, because at least you've got a swimming pool to jump into. So when you're working and, you know, and you're out and about, you can't just walk about in your swimsuits and jump in the swimming pool, can you? So it's a bit different. It is a bit different. And not everywhere's got aircon, because we're not used to it. We don't normally have so much lovely weather, do we? You get it here and now, but yeah, not as hot as this. I can't remember last time it was hot as this, but hey-ho. Right, yes, we've got Basement Jacks and Red Alert. Still got time for a request if anyone wants to drop one in on 07938221617, or email me at contact@sheppyfm.org.uk. Well, as you're probably aware, I was off last week. I've had a couple of Saturdays off because I went to Benidorm with a few of my friends. I've been there many, many, many years ago, a lot. And yeah, it was okay. I had fun, and things have changed a little bit. I think things change over there every year, bits and pieces they add or change, you know, bars, restaurants and that sort of thing. And I actually stayed in a caravan park, made a change from staying in a hotel. It's something different. It's what I'm used to anyway. So anyway, we did that. We had two caravans, three in each. And we had a couple of evenings where we sat out on the decking and had a few drinks rather than go out. And we had the pool during the day, which was nice to chill, the sun lounges, just chilling. And then we went into the strip once, and we went in a bar, which most of you might know it if you go to Benidorm a lot, Sinatra's. And they had a Tom Jones in there. I've got to tell you, he was absolutely brilliant. It's probably one of the best takeoffs I've ever seen. He looked like him. He sounded like him. He spoke like him. He was to a T, absolute. He was brilliant. He's probably the best one I've ever seen. So I really enjoyed that. Then I had a UB40 band on, and they were very, very good as well with their reggae-style music. Loved it. And then before I knew it, that week just zoomed past, and then back on the plane, back to reality. So a week today I've been back. It's gone really, really quick. Right, okay, I'm going to stop waffing now. Let you listen to Basement Jacks and Red Alert.

0: Well, if you like your club classics, tune in this evening from 9 p.m. till midnight with Wayne Caldwell, clubbing it up for you on this Saturday night. Not everybody's into football, are they? So if you don't want to watch the football and you want to put some club classics on, then please do. And also, this hot weather is getting to people, isn't it? And little things you need to do just to try and help yourself. And one of them is drink plenty of water throughout the day. Even if you don't feel thirsty. Now, do you know what? I'm not a big drinker of water, but I have been making sure I'm taking plenty, and I'm swigging it. But it says avoid alcohol and excessive caffeine, which can contribute to dehydration. Yeah, alcohol does, but they're just sort of pointers here from the UK Health Security Agency. Just some little pointers on what to do to keep nice and cool. Stay out of the sun during the hottest part of the day, typically between 11 and 3. Wear loose light coloured clothing and use sunscreen if you're outdoors. Keep curtains and blinds closed on sun-facing windows and open windows when it's cooler, particularly overnight. Now, I did that. I've got to say, I did that, and then I woke up at 3 o'clock in the morning to that big thunderstorm, and my curtains were swaying out the window and getting soaking wet. Because I've also had the window open, shut my curtains, had the window open, went to nod off, and then bang, crash, wallop. And then the rain just fell down, and before I knew it, all my curtains and nets were soaking wet. So then, there you go, that's that one. avoid strenuous exercise during the afternoon heat. Never leave children, vulnerable adults or pets in parked vehicles, even for a few minutes. Now, that is wrong on all levels. Say no more about that. Check in on elderly neighbours, relatives and anyone who you may think will struggle in the heat. Watch out for the signs of heat exhaustion, including dizziness, headaches, excessive sweating, feeling sick or weakness. If so, move to a cool place, drink plenty of water and cool yourself down. And of course, if symptoms worsen or don't improve, then you need to see some medical advice. And if you're heading to the coast, rivers or lakes to cool off, remember that water temperatures can still be surprisingly cold. So take care and follow this local safety advice, which is stay cool, stay hydrated and stay safe. So there you go, basically. Just keep drinking water. I mean, I took my little pooch out. Where did we go? We went to a couple of places. I went to Margate. And there's one part of Margate. That's why I went there. Went a couple of hours off work. We took her to Margate because at the far end, well, where the pier is, just, well, is it pier or whatever you call it? Just past there. I think it's past the Travel Information Centre. Dogs can go on that bit, that little tiny bit. They've got a little bit of sand there and the sea. And we went down there with her and we got her in there. Got her all nice and wet so she cooled down. And went a little play with her and that. And I put my feet in it and it was freezing, but it was so hot out. But yeah, they're right. The sea was cold. It was cold. So you need to watch your pooches. Especially on that hot floor. I know my caravan decking, I went out there the other day with no shoes on and it nearly burnt my foot. So if we took Stella out with us to work and get her in the car, I have to pick her up because I don't want her little pads on now. No, they hurt. Right, okay, I've got a couple of ads that have just come in, and then we've got, I've managed to fit in Tracy Sajuk, Stevie Wonder for you, and there's a couple of others there. Stay tuned, we'll be back with you in a moment.
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Take you back to 2011 here. LMFAO featuring Lauren Bennett and Goon Rock Party Rock Anthem. Getting you ready for a Saturday night. Put your hands up. Put your hands up. There you go. What a great song there. Great party song, of course. Right, okay, it's time for me to say my goodbyes, let you know what's going on for the rest of the evening. And tomorrow, so we'll have a little look. Let me play this in the background as I do. Oh, a bit loud there, a bit loud. Right, after myself, as normal, from 6 p.m. till 9, you've got Spencer James with your Airplay Top 40. He'll be letting you know what's out there currently at number one in the charts and that, yes. And then from 9 till midnight, you've got your Club Sheppy with Wayne Caldwell clubbing it up. And then you've got Sheppy FM right through till tomorrow morning with David Cloak waking you up at 8 a.m. till 10 with the analog years. And then from 10 till 10:30, you've got your local church service. And then after that, from 10:30 to 1, you've got Luke Green Walker. So Luke, basically, from 10:30 to 1 with your Sunday brunch show. And then Mick Terry's in from 1 till 4 with Riding Point and New Music Review. And then from 4 till 6:30, Trevor Fox will be in to let you know if there's been any changes to the Sheppy chart. Yeah, could be. But you need to tune in tomorrow to find that one out. And then we've got a repeat of the morning's church service at 6:30 till 7. And then I believe we've got Phil Crowder in. And I think it's the end of the week show that he used to do. So we've got full pack shows for the rest of the evening and, of course, tomorrow, the rest of the weekend. I'll be back in on Tuesday morning from 7 till 10 with a breakfast show. Yes, I'll be here. Hopefully I'll get in this time a lot better, because this Tuesday that traffic was bad getting in. It really, really was. Anyway, thank you guys for your requests and tuning in this afternoon. I appreciate it. Hope you have a rest of a great weekend, and try and keep yourself nice and cool and hydrated at least. And yeah, have a great weekend. I will see you, well, not see you, but you'll hear from me on Tuesday morning. Take care, everybody. I'm going to leave you with this one, Green Onions, what's left of it, about 40 seconds. And then we've got a few Tom Jones, the Sex Bomb, and Summertime DJ Jazzy Jeff. Take care, everyone. Bye-bye for now.

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2: Hello, this is Spence. Thank you for joining me on the chart this week. In the next 3 hours, we'll be counting down the top 40 songs played right here on Sheppey FM and on hundreds of radio stations all around the world. Before we look at this week's top 40, let's recap last week's number one.
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2: 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Lady Gaga, Adochi and Runway. We're going to make another week this week, I wonder.

0: last week. They made it then 5 weeks at the top of the chart. Are they going to make it a sixth week at number one this week, or will we have a brand new number one? We'll find out in the next 3 hours right here on Airplay 40. Last week's number one, then Lady Gaga and Doechii and Runway. Five new entries into the chart this week. They include the brand new single from Cat's Eye. It's called Pinky Up. Could that be today's number one on Airplay 40?
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2: 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It falls 2 places. I like this. I like her stuff as well. Brand new from CMAT, Jamie Oliver Petrol Station, kicks off this week's Airplay 40 at this week's number 40, down 2.

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Shania Twain, Dirty Rosie. It's down 4 at 38 this week.

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5: Can't think, can't sleep.

was a new entry in last week's chart, and it is falling five places. Chemical Brothers, Q-Tip and Go, 37 on this week's Airplay 40. So I mentioned in this hour that we had, in these 10 songs, we had nine fallers and one new entry. Well, this week's number 36 is our first of five new entries into the chart this week. And it returned to the chart. She's been quiet for, goodness me, the last 10 or so years on the Airplay 40 countdown. But she's back with a brand new tune. This was the Australian entry to Eurovision this year. Delta Goodrum, this is Eclipse, new entry, 36 on Airplay 40.

0: At former number one, Harry Styles and Aperture at 35 on the countdown. We have one new entry from Harry Styles still to play, and another song to play from Harry Styles as well. Three songs from Harry Styles in the chart this week. Will one of those songs be in the top five? We'll find out, of course, in due course right here on Airplay 40.
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0: Talking about songs due to go into the top five maybe in the next few weeks in the future. Let's do Future Hit this week on Airplay 40. So every week we pick a song that we think is going to do well when it enters the charts. Sienna Spiro has a brand new tune. This is called Material Lover. We think this is going to do well. Love to know your thoughts then. 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

Sienna Sparrow and Material Lover, future hit on Airplay 40 this week. We'd love to know your thoughts on that. Let us know, what do you think? Should that be a chart topper in the countdown? Get involved on our socials. You can find us on Instagram, and also we're on Threads too as well. Search for us on there at Airplay 40 Charts is the place to go to find us on Instagram and Threads. Right, we continue with the countdown then at this week's number 34. Song that's been in the charts for 5 weeks, down 3. Maisie Peters, My Regards.

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0: You heard her latest song as the future hit this week, but there we are. That is her current single in the charts. Down six, Sienna Spiro, The Visitor, 31 on the countdown. 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
0: Well then, let's count down from 40 to 30. 40 down to CMAT, Jamie Oliver Petrol Station. Disclosure, Sun Come Up Tremendous, down 3 at 39. 38, Falling Fall, Shania Twain, Dirty Rosie. Chemical Brothers and Q-Tip goes down 5 at 37. 36, New Entry, Delta Goodrum, Eclipse and Harry Styles. Aperture falls 5 at 35. 34, down 3, Maisie Peters, My Regards, Cruel World from Holly Humpson, down 6 at 33. 32, Falling 8, Jungle, The Wave and Sienna Spiro, The Visitor, fall 6. This week's 31. Into the top 30 we go on this week's Airplay 40 chart. What is going to be where? So one climber, seven fallers, one new entry, one non-mover in the next 10 songs. But what will be where? Well, 30 this week is a song that kicks off the chart 10 weeks ago. It falls one place. Bebe Rexha, Faithless, New Religion. This week's
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2: 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But what is our chosen year on the Airplay 40 Rewind? 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
2: 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Hello, this is Spence. Thank you for joining me on the chart this week. We continue with the chart then at 29. Songs been in the charts 4 weeks down 9. Charlie Puth, Michael Donald, Kenny Loggins, Love and Exile.
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original hit for Van Halen. There we are, Jump. J Balvin, Amber Mark, Stevie Vai, Travis Barker, down one, 40 weeks in the charts for them. At 27 on Airplay 40, 26 our next new entry, Cat's Eye.

charts and Rich Goodall at 25 on this week's Airplay 40 chart. 12 weeks in the countdown, down 4 at 25. 24, I like his stuff. Folks in the charts, down 5. Teddy Swims, Mr. Know-It-All. 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

Charlie XCX and rock music through in the charts. Non-mover for her. 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
0: Let's count down then from 30 to 20. 30, It's Down One. Bebe Rexha, Faithless, New Religion. Charlie Puth, Michael Donald, Kenny Loggins, Love and Exile. Down Nine at 29. 28, Falling Six. Lyle Duray, First Light. J Balvin, Amber Mark, Stevie Vai, Travis Barker, Jump. 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New entry at 26. Cat's Eye, Pinky Up. Risk It All from Bruno Mars. Down Four at 25. 24, Down Five. Teddy Swims, Mr. Know It All. Charlie XCX, Rock Music. Non Move at 23. 22, Up Six. Alex Warren, Fine Place to Die. Liv Rodrigo, Book of Loves. Down Seven at 21 this week. Two Climbers, Seven Fallers, One New Entry. In the next 10 songs, 20 this week, former number one, 16 weeks in the charts, Down Four for Louis Tomlinson and Imposter.
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am loving that. Falling one place, 2 weeks of the charts. Rolling Stones in the Stars at 19 on Airplay 40. Another track I'm absolutely loving at the minute. 7 weeks in the charts. Longest running single, down 5 for Somber and Homebreaker.

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Paul Russell, Low Maintenance at 17 on this week's Airplay 40 chart. 16 is our next new entry. 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

The Brilliant Ray and Nightingale Lane. 10 weeks of the charts, down 4 at 15 on Airplay 40. 60 minutes time, we're going to know what is this week's number one. It's been in the charts 3 weeks, climbing 3, Shakira and Burna Boy, Die Die at 14.

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2: 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But what is our chosen year on the Airplay 40 Rewind? 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
2: 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Into the last 60 minutes of this week's Airplay 40 we go. 13 songs to play, but what is going to be at number one this week, we'll find out in the next hour. I can tell you 13 this week, been in the charts 6 weeks. It's up two places. Shaggy and Robin Thicke, looking lovely.
0: Airplay 40. 13.

I think that's going to be one of the songs of the summer. I'm just putting it out there. Shaggy and Robin Thicke, Looking Lovely, 13 on this week's Airplay 40 charts. 6 weeks in the countdown for them, and climbing two places too as well. This week's number 12 has been in the charts for 7 weeks, and it falls three, falling out of the top 10 for the first time since it entered into the chart. Actually, the same can be said for this week's number 11 as well. More about that on the way for you shortly. But at 12 this week, down three, Miley Cyrus. This is Younger You. It's Airplay 40.

0: former number one from Taylor Swift, Elizabeth Taylor. It's down 4, 12 weeks on the charts for her, 11 on this week's countdown. This is Airplay 40. It's the top 40 songs played on radio stations with data compiled from subscriber stations and from getmeradio.com. This is Spence. Thank you for joining me on the chart this week. Stand by then. This week's top 10 is next.
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0: Before that, though, let's count down then from 20 to 10. 20 down 4, Louis Tomlinson, Imposter, Rolling Stones in the Stars, down 1 at 19. 18 down 5, Somber, Homewrecker. Paul Russell, High Maintenance, down 5 at 17. 16, New Entry, Becky Hill, More, More, More. Ray, Nightingale Lane, Falls 4 at 15. 14, Up 3, Shakira and Burna Boy, Die Die. Shaggy and Robin Thicke, Looking Lovelies, up 2 at 13. 12, down 3, Miley Cyrus, Younger You, and Taylor Swift, Elizabeth Taylor, Falls 4, this week's number 11. Into the top 10 we go on Airplay 40. Two climbers, five fallers, two new entries, one non-mover. Where's that non-mover? What about climber? What about new entry? It's all to play for. Who's going to be number one on Airplay 40? We will find out that in due course as well. Can tell you 10 this week. It's a former number one. Down 4 for Harry Styles and American Girls.
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1: 5 weeks in the charts and climbing one place at 9 this week. Madonna, Sabrina Carpenter and Bring Your Love. 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We'll also find at 8 this week, Somber, potential non-mover on this week's chart at 5.

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4 weeks in the charts and down 3 for Lewis Capaldi and Stay Love on this week's Airplay 40 charts. So before we continue with this week's chart, let's have a look at a song that is due to chart on next week's Airplay 40. We think this is going to do pretty well. In fact, we think this is potentially going to go top 3. Brand new from Taylor Swift, I Knew It, I Knew You.

Taylor Swift, I Knew It, I Knew You. It charts on next week's Airplay 40. What do you reckon? Could that top the chart next week? Let us know. Get involved on our socials. We're on all the major social media channels, Instagram and Threads. It's at Airplay 40 Chart. Blue Sky Social and Facebook. You'll find us on there at Airplay 40. Right then, from a new entry on next week's chart to a new entry on this week's chart. Second highest new entry into the chart from the script. This is Man.

Grace Abramson hit the wall at 5 on Airplay 40. We are inside the top 5 songs. And at this week's number 4 was a new entry last week. And it climbs one place. Zara Larsson and Shakira and Eurosummer.

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4: the top three 40. We go then. These are the three big songs you've been listening to Airplay over the last 7 days. Which song, though, is going to top the chart? Is it going to be Lady Gaga and Doechii for a sixth week? Or are we going to have a brand new number one? Let's find out. Three this week on Airplay 40. Has been in the charts 3 weeks. It's down one place for Fisher and Tones and I. Favour this week's...
1: Three.

0: Fisher. You come home to. And Tones and I and Favour at 3 on Airplay 40. So we are inside the top 3. 2 songs to play. What is going to be at 2 and 1? If you're taking notes, as we kicked off the top 10, you know we had two new entries in the top 10. We've played one of those. There's still one to play. So is that new entry at 2? Or is that new entry at number 1? Two this week on Airplay 40. It's Lady Gaga and Doechii and Runway.
1: 2.

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1: This week's number two then was last week's number one, Down One, Lady Gaga and Doechii and Runway. We have a brand new number one. Who is it? You'll find out next.
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1: 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CMAT, the Jamie Oliver petrol station. The Sun Comes Up Tremendous from Disclosures, down 3 at 39. 38, falling 4. Shania Twain, Dirty Rosie. Chemical Brothers and Q-Tip Go, falls 5 at 37. 36, new entry, Delta Goodrum Eclipse. And Harry Styles, Apertures, down 5 at 35. 34, falling 3. Maisie Peters, Myra Grodz and Holly Humberston, Cruel World, down 6 at 33. 32, down 8, Jungle, The Wave and Sienna Spiro, The Visitor, falls 6 at 31. 30, falling 1, Bieber, Rexha and Faithless, New Religion, Charlie Puth, Michael McDonald, Kenny Loggins, Love and Exiles, down 9 at 29. 28, falling 6, Lana Del Rey, First Light, and J Melvin, Amber Mark, Stevie Vai, Travis Barker, Jumps, down 1 at 27. 26, new entry, Cat's Eye, Pinky Up and Bruno Mars, Risk It All's down 4 at 25. 24, falling 5, Teddy Swims, It's a Know It All, and Charlie XCX, Rock Music's Non-Mover at 23. 22, up 6, Alex Warren, Fine Place to Die, and Olivia Rodrigo, Book of Love's down 7 at 21. 20, falling 4, Louis Tomlinson, Impossible, and Rolling Stones in the Stars, down 1 at 19. 18, falling 5, Somber, Homewrecker and Paul Russell, High Maintenance, down 5 at 17. 16, new entry, Becky Hill, More, More, More. Ray, Nightingale Lane, falls 4 at 15. 14, up 3, Shakira and Burna Boy, Die Die and Shaggy and Robin Thicke, Looking Lovely, is up 2 at 13. 12, down 3, Miley Cyrus, Younger You and Taylor Swift, Elizabeth Taylor, falls 4. This week's number 11.
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1: Down 1, Lady Gaga and Doechii, Runway. So here we are then, at the top of the chart, and we have a brand new number one. I wonder how long this song is going to stay at the top of the charts. Number one on Airplay 40, a new entry for Harry Styles and Pop.

0: number one on this week's Airplay 40 charts, Harry Styles and Pop. How long will that stay at the top of the chart? We will find out, of course, on next week's Airplay 40. Will you stay at the top of the countdown, or we have a brand new number one?
1: 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Next week's contenders.
0: Because it is a busy week on the chart next week with some big songs and big artists due to chart. Find your entries into the countdown. They include Taylor Swift's new single, I Knew It, I Knew You. That'll be next week's number one on Airplay 40.

0: Lisa, Anita and Rima and the FIFA sound of teaming up with this. It's called Gold. How will that do on the charts? So who will be at the top of the chart on next week's Airplay 40? Well, make sure you join me this time next week as we count down the top 40 songs, see where these songs go, and see who will be topping next week's countdown.
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2: 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It's just gone 9 p.m. on a Saturday night. It can only mean one thing. It is time for your Club Sheppy this weekend. Yes, taking you through till midnight. 3 hours of your club classics, your happy hardcore, your old school wave, your UK garage, and even a bit of jungle and drum and bass, all nicely made for you. As we bring the club to you on a Saturday night, coming up in the show, we're going to start off with Reel to Reel with the Mad Stuntman. I Like to Move It from 1994. West End featuring Sybil, The Love I Lost from 1993, and loads more. 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

Boogie, hoogie, hoogie, jiggle, wiggle, and dance like the roof on fire. 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

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Coming up next, we've got the Venga Boys, We Like to Party, All Aboard the Venga Bus from 1999, Urban Cookie Collective, Feels Like Heaven, Moose Tea and loads more. 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And this is the Get Up and Go. Sorry, this is... oh, I don't know. You can see it's been a long week, can't you? This is your Club Sheppey show each and every Saturday, bringing the club to you from 9 p.m. Through to midnight. Right, let's get back to the music then.

I don't care what anyone says, these tunes still sound great, even if they are all nearly 30 years old. Urban Cookie Collective there, going back to 1994, feels like heaven. Right here is Sheppy FM 92.2. Myself, Wayne C, taking you through each and every Saturday on Sheppy FM, bringing the club to you with a little show we call Club Sheppy. The only place you can hear these sorts of songs. 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

Professional Widow. Number one back in 1997, right here, Club Sheppy, here on Sheppy FM 92.2. Coming up next, we're going to go into your garage, your old school rave, and even a bit of jungle and drum and bass. Coming up, I've got Ed Solo with School of Thought, Life Gets Better. Billy Bunter featuring a JDS with Funky Sensation, and loads more. Back to your club classics with Scooter, Rosala, and loads more. You don't want to go anywhere. You don't want to miss any part of the show. Push the furniture out of the way in the living room and start dancing to this.

Ed Solo there featuring Darrison and School of Thought with Life Just Gets. Loads of good tracks coming up. Loads of happy hardcore I've got as well. This one from 1995, Billy Daniel Bunter featuring JDS and Funky Sensation. And you can tell most of these songs come from old vinyl. Very scratched, very mashed. Yes, been mashed up over the years. All that dodgy mixing that I used to do. Scratched all the records.

Chris at the crew in the studio saying, reload. No, it's gone too far. Don't forget, coming up next, I've got Scooter with Posse, I Need You on the Dance Floor from 2001. Rosala, Everyone's Free from 1992. Ultranate, Free, and loads more.

I remember the day I got my hands on this record on vinyl back in 1995. Used to play it over and over again in my bedroom, dancing around. And my mum used to say, turn that racket down.

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0: 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Right here, Sheppy FM 92.2. Oh, my voice is going again. Right, coming up, I've got Wakefield Saturday Night from 1993. Robin S, Show Me Love, also from 1993. Capella, You Got to Let the Music, from 1993. 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This is Club Sheppy, myself, Wayne C, taking you through until midnight. Bringing the club to you on a Saturday night. Didi-na-na-na.
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Capella there from 1993. You got to let the music right here, Sheppy FM 92.2. Coming up next, I've got the original I Love You Baby from 1995. The Out There Brothers with Boom Boom Boom, number one back in 1995. And Scott and Leon, You Used to Hold Me for your UK garage. We've also got some Happy Hardcore with Danny Bird and Liquid with Sweet Harmony. Then back to your club classic. Put your teeth back in, club classics. This is Club Sheppy, the only way to spend your Saturday night here on Sheppy FM. 9 p.m. through to midnight with myself, Wayne C, bringing the club to you.

The Out There Brothers and Boom Boom Boom, number one back in 1995, right here at Sheppey FM 92.2. Coming up next, we're going to play your UK garage. I've got Scott and Leon, You Used to Hold Me, from the year 2000. For your happy hardcore, I've got Danny Bird and Liquid with Sweet Harmony. And then we go back to your club classics with the Nightcrawlers. And then I've got a new one that's been sent to us by Heart Media. Sorry, just looking out the window. I get easily distracted.

Oh yes, Danny Bird there, featuring Liquid. Drum and bass version of Sweet Harmony. Let's turn it up nice and loud. It's Shabby FM 92.2.

Right, so coming up the next one, DC Dopamine, Dope Ammo Clean remix there from 2023. Then back to your club classics from 1992 with the Nightcrawlers, Push the Feeling On, and loads more.

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Right here, Sheppy FM 92.2. This is Club Sheppy. 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Just search Wayne C on Sheppy FM, Facebook, Twitter, Instagram, and also TikTok. And don't forget, your request dedications, have them in by Wednesday, 10 a.m, and I'll get them included for the same week's show. Also, don't forget, after midnight, when we close the show down, you will find it on Mixcloud. Just give us a couple of minutes after midnight to get it uploaded. Then you'll find it on Mixcloud. You can go to the same name, Wayne C on Sheppy FM. That is where you'll find the recording as well. Loads of them on there, hundreds of them on there from around the year 2020. So yes, knock yourself out. As they say, yes. And while you're there, give us a like, give us a share, and let us know you care. Into this one, The Real McCoy, Another Night.

Oh yes, remix there. Ladato and Janice Robinson from Living Joy. A remix with Dreamer from last year, right here, Sheppy FM 92.2. Right, coming up next, I'm going to go back to 1997, Sash Ecuador, the KLF, ATB, and loads more, so don't go anywhere. This is Club Sheppy here on Sheppy FM 92.2, and this is how we do things on a Saturday night.

ATB there and 9pm till I come. Number one back in 1999. Right here, Sheppy FM 92.2. This is how we do things on a Saturday evening. 9pm through to midnight. Club Sheppy with myself, Wayne C. And don't forget, when your show finishes at midnight, we'll get out onto Mixcloud. 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You can listen to all the Club Sheppy shows on there. I think they go back to about the year 2020. So quite a lot on there. Don't forget to request dedications for next week's show. 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Wayne C on Sheppy FM, Facebook, Twitter, Instagram, and also TikTok. 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Right, coming up, I've got some UK garage for you with Oxide Neutrino, No Good For Me. A little bit of happy hardcore with DJ One and EQP with Crackman, The Return. 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

0: Oxide, Neutrino, Mega Man, Romeo, and Lisa Mafia. No Good For Me from the year 2000, right here, Sheppy FM 92.2. Coming up next, DJ One and EQP with Crackman The Return. 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
1: Crackman on the line freaking out. Don't do that. Crackman on the line freaking out.
0: Oh yes, going back to 1993 with this one.
1: Freaking out. Don't do that. Crackman on the line.
0: Absolutely loved this one back in the day.
1: Crackman on the line freaking out.
0: Still a tune and a half.

Piggy Diagnosti. The Riddle there from 1999, right here, Sheppy FM 92.2. Coming up next, we've got Dr. Alban, Sing Hallelujah from 1992. Paul Johnson, Get Down, and loads more, so don't go anywhere. 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

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Up next, I've got Doolally, Straight from the Heart from 1998. Enchant, Trance,

Oh yes, Doolally there, straight from the heart, UK garage remix there, extended remix from 1998. 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This is how we do things on a Saturday night. 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

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And also, don't forget, when this show finishes at midnight, we'll get it up onto Mixcloud for you, so you can listen to it again, download it, listen to it on the way to work in the morning during the week, if you're not listening to The Breakfast Show, that is. Still to come, I've got Entrance with Set You Free from 1994, M-Dubs with Bump and Grind, Fat Controller, and then going back to your club classics with Culture Beat, Blue Boy, and loads, loads more. 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

Oh yes, M-dubs there and a bump and grind from the year 2000 right here, Sheppy FM 92.2. Absolutely love that one. Right, coming up next, we're going to go into your happy hardcore with the Fat Controller in Complete Darkness from 1993. 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And we are better than the rest.

Scratchy, scratchy, yes. Old vinyl, scratchy, scratchy there. But what do you expect? This song was released 30 years ago this year, 1993. Still a bad boy tune. Still rocks the nightclubs these days. And to all the Moondance crew. Helter Skelter. Dream All Nighters. And all the rest.

tell you what, back in the day, I used to play this one out all the time. That's why the record's a bit mashed up at the moment. I tell you what, I've got to start getting some more new MP3s and getting rid of some of this vinyl. It hasn't grown old gracefully, is it? All been mashed about, chucked in boxes. Yes, chucked in and out of vans. You know what I mean. Yes. Radio business has that. Right, let's go back to your club classics then with Culture Beat. Anything from 1993, Blue Boy from 1997, and loads, loads more. It can only mean one thing. This is Club Sheppy on your award-winning Sheppy FM 92.2. Myself, Wayne C, taking you through until midnight.

Culture Beat there. Anything from 1993, original club mix there for you. Right, coming up next, we're going to go back to 1997 with Blue Boy and Remember Me. Also coming up, I've got Max, No More, I Can't Stand It from 1994. Baby D, Let Me Be Your Fantasy. And then that'll be about it, taking us up to midnight. Myself, Wayne C, on the ones and twos each and every Saturday, bringing the club to you on a Saturday night. Don't forget, when the show finishes midnight, we'll get it up onto Mixcloud so you can listen to it again. Download it. While you're there, give us a like, give us a share, and let us know you care. Mixcloud, Wayne C on Sheppy FM is the name that you need to search for.

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Yes, Baby D there from 1994, number one, MBB, Your Fantasy, right here, Sheppy FM 92.2. Well, that's about it for me. Going to leave you with one more song. Before we do, let's say good evening to a few of the regulars. That's a Gary, that's a Danny, that's a Frankie, also that's a Louise, that's a Ruby, that's all those listening. And if I haven't mentioned your name, or you're new to this station or new to the show, drop me a line, contact@sheppyfm.org.uk, and I'll give you a shout out for next week's show. Right, played this one a little bit earlier, brand new song for this year. It's called Dicey and Dopamine. It's a Dope Ammo drum and bass remix. So I'm going to leave you with that one. I'll be back next week to do it all over again next Saturday, 9 p.m. through to midnight. And don't forget, in about 10 minutes time when the show finishes, you can find it on Mixcloud. Just search Wayne C on Sheppy FM and you should find it on there. It'll be there for about 10 minutes time. Right, don't forget, you can catch me in the week 7 a.m. to 10 a.m. on the Get Up and Go Breakfast Show on Wednesday, Thursday and Friday. Until then, take care of yourselves. All that's left to say is good night.

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0: Oh, it's ever so nice and peaceful up here, Joe. Nice view, too.
1: Ah, very nice, Petunia. And look at that nice little boat. He's having a lot of fun out there in his little dinghy. That's what they call them, you know, sailing dinghies.
0: Are they nice people at our hotel, Joe?
1: Hey, hello. Now he's splicing his main brace.
0: Though I don't think the man on table number 6 is very nice.
1: Hey, do you think he's in trouble, Petunia?
0: Oh, no, Joe. He's just enjoying himself on holiday.
1: He's decided to have a swim. Now he's going to climb back again. I expect that water's a bit cold, don't you? Oh, he's changed his mind. He's waving to us. Go away! I can't say I recognise him, though.
0: Well, he must know us. Maybe it's the gent on table number 6.
1: No, it's not him. He's much... Oh, now he's shouting. Lovely day, isn't it? Help! Help! Dial 999 and ask for the Coast Guard. I can't hear a word he's saying, you know. Help. Dial 999 and ask for the Coast Guard. Well, I never.
2: If you see a boat you think may be in distress, dial 999 and ask for the Coast Guard.